0: trajectory of the region for years to come. 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
1: 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You love
2: 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Bye bye.
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I think I'll keep running. I'll wipe that. It's kind of good. Here we go. 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I forgot where I was. That's okay.